is bright. All right. What's the difference if I say I'll go away when I know I'll come back on my knees?

when he calls me, but when he calls

He's no hero out of books, but I love him.

What's the difference if I say I'll go away when I know I'll come back on my knees someday for whatever my man is?

livro de Hebreus, escrito por Hoge Carmichael,